The Deadlines an sin, Guardian Rune, The Secret Garden, own a album is Stainy Rid the Land, The Greedy Toads, Rishin V. Kill, a Gwyn, O Bill Callahan, August Olus Nodurha, August Anish. Tamid Kundalam Oklash, Unmade is Grafader, own Kiran Show, own O'Kanavan, and all Nihiha, V. Shivigish, Klash, Unmaelishal, Unshot, Erradin Lifa, Kate Shea, Punk Akahar, Ihoa, Slan.

Seo airí bhín ar radio na lifa cé sa sé punga cara FM. Cúla se an sin Janus ó Laura Mulcahy agus I'm from the country ó Lander. 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
1: Well, sin tafid bio, denig an tiocham lá clia ceolchur ma bhí ag na chieftains agus ail tell me ma an ted la bhí ar an áraan dar noig. 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

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Shock Cliff Richard and ish agus Devil Woman.

is cooing me astray Kubla me a father gain Kubla came quilla layers Tama rise to crash the plays lemon clicking lawn pokey full of pain animal of to behave pulling Dublin from the grave Mata ain't keel agam stupid may make on tussic Lemma fair air and wish like I trust the dog

0: now when old museum, mm-hmm. the old museum art center, at Thompson, simply. So scream mission, I guess scream a galore. I guess and Shin Hushy Willer Tus, yeah, and Vlian Kierna, Octo Car, no Octo Do. Anyway, Rinman Head Warathon, Marathon for Farsty, I guess Hero Orum Lorch Air and Baby K. I can am Shin
1: Clark Yeriga and Baby K.
0: She,
1: you're rolling like in Clara Wine and Ish.
0: An Ishavir at Thompson.
1: An Ishavir and Faber, August an Ishavir and.
0: Garage Stockman, Vion, August.
1: Paul Muldoon.
0: August and Philip, Paul Muldoon, were Larry Hoare. So, Rinman had Warathon, Marathon, Will Farshig is here, Warham Lordshire. August Shinnick had Rio, Huime on Radio.
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1: 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Good day, Maravine and Milita Shen. You then can you Jammer a Dolum to encourage Jammer a Dolum Jammer a Darber to the steel screaming rock August the Lurgas are entailed and do a doctor and seal more as Shen Gumanica Hagen and Steel.
0: A Vabio. 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
0: Yeah.
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9: Ever since I first heard Stockton's Wing playing, I always had the desire to maybe do an old song with them. And here's the chance. So we're going to do a song about St. Patrick was a gentleman. It's called St. Patrick was a gentleman. In the key of D, would you give us a D, somebody?
10: Lordy, Lordy.
9: Set her going there, right? Lovely.
10: Glory, glory, glory.
9: Oh, Patrick was a gentleman and he came from decent people. He built a church in Dublin town and on it put a steeple. His father was a Gallagher, his mother was a Grady. His aunt was in the Shocknessy and his uncle was Paul Brady. The Wicklow hills are very high and so is the hill of Hoth, sir. There's a hill much higher still, much higher nor than both, sir. On the top of this high hill, St. Patrick preached a sermon. Drove the frogs into the bogs and banished all the vermin. There's not a mile of Ayrton's Isle where dirty vermin musters. There he put his dear forefoot and he murdered them in clusters. The toads went pop and the snakes went hop, slap, dash into the water. The frogs committed suicide to save themselves from slaughter. A thousand reptiles blew, we charmed with sweet discourses. Dined in them in Killaloo and soups and second courses. The small worms round them in the grass disgusted all the nation. Down to hell with the holy spell, he changed their situation. Was I but so fortunate as to be back in Munster? I'd be bound that from that ground I never more would wonster. There's St. Patrick planted turf, cabbages and pretties. Pigs galore, McGrama's store, Stockton's wing and ladies.

0: Well, dear should go be ain rod is cogri dangu. 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

Sin Captain Beefheart and his magic band le Her Eyes Are Like a Blue Million Miles. 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An album sin inis seo I Talk to the Wind ó King Crimson.

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August show, ro brescia. Pyokin ro more, shanar na shakhtana chulda shakhtan, an takhtan show an rocky kadeluk. Chunskin of Ella de Huid Steve Hillage na gong. Ta chunker egg on snagyol erin rocky kadeluk. Na elmkori egg ahru August mion tubt komodoruk egg kur kinkin komwa. Shin effect also cade Aaron Ella on mana gong, show perfect mystery.

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Ag teach sa sin is tá árán eile an árán sean árán Kieran Leonard. 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

taste of Cindy and Shin led the Jesus and Mary chain because a revision you unreflective life led Kieran Leonard dinner than a kiltari is fair them because nish ik dollar rush could be go vela sophia 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

The Clock is on Fire and Shinla broadcast on well lagende on albums Spell Blanket lagende seis demos over in a Trish Keenan's na blint the Sulavorshi boss got tragodach I govelis doig anish for dana specialta shadenish on shingle new o Jasper Llewellyn bald on Bonna Caroline and Kate Shingle Hershey Mark Leshfane should they for the teacher

agus ga aron an album Youth o Citizen Appreciation Sleep agus how does it feel Sio é arfa leat ar radio an lifa 106.4.

chin Alexander Raya sweat it out ninja took an isco Matula Oblongada the LCSM it's Rowan Sean Brooke

0: Shin, what's up, girls of the internet? 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

sin sih ghetto dwellers agus Eastside agus an isis gglochan a rapú na fired up le funky green dogs in a dhé sin. 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

0: 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On Girl Clow, her ready enough for Kate's Che, Bunker Car FM.
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Roy Davis Jr. Transitions on chin Kearney Large Records. Publication let on Graham Chloe already in Liffa, Kate Tache, Bunker Carr. Kill to go to fake towards Sultas. Love zone actually if good the lower trace the a knocked. Radio Lippa came to shape on Kakara FM.